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0: Night Driver, un conductor de nit amb el Tom Petty al 2006, editava Highway Companion, el company de l'autopista. I passem seguidament amb el Johnny Cash. 1994 editava un àlbum de versions en el que inclou el Drive On, Condueix, no miris enrere. 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
1: Well, I got a friend named Whiskey Sam. He was my boonie rat buddy for a year and nam. He said, I think my country got a little off track. 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Many a good man I saw fall. And even now, every time I dream, I hear the men and the monkeys in the jungle scream, drive.

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